0: KNEI 103.5 Bluff Country.
1: 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We got some tips from a fitness health expert for you on the way on the Sam Alex Show.

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0: KNEI 103.5 Bluff Country. It is Tyce Herndon has a memoir book, got a major endorsement from pal Vince Gill. In the book, Tyron really opens up about just battling with addiction, past arrests, and much more. He's truly an inspiring person. 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
1: Some beauty experts say Marc Jacobs Beauty has a bold return. They recommend that. Some other products are Flashes Mascara, Drawn This Way Eyeliner, and Born Star Eyeshadow. I feel like it's like songs, like a movie title. So it's it sounds good, and I feel like hey, as long as you feel good, that's what matters most. 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
2: Fox News, I'm Ted Linder. The Supreme Court's going to allow Alabama to use a congressional map favoring Republicans in this year's elections. The decision blocks a lower court ruling that said the redistricting plan intentionally discriminates against black people. The justices granted the state's emergency appeal to use a map it adopted 3 years ago that has a majority black population in just one of its seven congressional districts. The White House Correspondents Association has rescheduled its annual dinner for July 24th. This after April's shooting targeting President Trump. Fox's Jackie Heinrich reports it'll be held at the Waldorf Astoria in Washington.
3: It'll be considerably smaller than our regular venue. It was just the simplest choice to throw something together in 5 weeks' time that usually takes us a year.
2: The suspected shooter has been charged with trying to assassinate the president. 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

Big time country variety for the Tri-States on KNDI Bluff Country 103.5. Darren Swenson has a news update on the way in just a few minutes. And get this, movie production is moving out of Hollywood and films are now being made in New Jersey. Yeah, New Jersey's offering movie studios massive tax breaks, but on one condition. Every movie made in New Jersey must include a character who's Italian, a guy named Tony.

Well, that's usually my job, you know. Mow the lawn, do the trimming, all that good stuff. Buck Owens on KNDI Bluff Country 103.5. Early morning double shot on the way featuring Jamie O'Neill. Here's Ricochet.

0: Well, I guess if it's one bad habit, we can let that slide. Oh. Tim McGraw on KADI Bluff Country 103.5. We are in the thick of wedding season, Kathy.
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0: All right, news on the way with Darren Swenson. Let's do the Cherokee Boogie on KADI.

I've been looking for you all night long, darling. 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You know that woman didn't mean a thing to me. 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

0: 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All popped up on my Facebook feed yesterday, a video from the Almaquis County Fair featuring
1: the one. Did you see that yesterday? That was fun.
0: The one, the only Kathy Ray.
1: Oh, come on now. I just happened to be walking down the street yesterday and got stopped and got asked a couple questions.
0: You couldn't nail down your favorite Tracy Byrd song?
1: Well, you know, I'm so happy that they can edit certain things because I accidentally said, yeah.
0: Oh, what'd you say?
1: Anyway, it's all good. Oh. I like

I saw the old man's face. Front page obituary. He was a millionaire. He left his fortune to some guy he barely knew. His kids were mad as hell.

0: 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Just recently, Kathy, Uber released this Lost and Found Index. All the crazy things that people left in Ubers this past year.
1: Yeah.
0: We'll run down some of the highlights.
1: Oh, that ought to be interesting.
0: This list is crazy. First,
1: I bet it is.
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1: Mainly sunny skies this afternoon with daytime highs approaching 81. Southerly winds 8 to 15 miles per hour. Mainly clear skies tonight, lows dip down to about 58. Slight chance of thunderstorms tomorrow, daytime highs approaching 81, sunshine mixed with clouds at times. I'm meteorologist Kara Foster on Bluff Country 103.5 KNEI. Currently 71.

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I ran into an old friend of mine the other day. 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What he had to say to me hit me pretty hard, 'cause I think a lot of folks get started this way.

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1: Well, he walks out in the arena, all dressed up to the brim. 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

0: 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Josh Blake and a guy named Blake. His first name's Blake. 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